0: 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And from the George Lucas Educational Foundation, creator of Edutopia, for 35 years sharing what works in schools today and working to inspire new ways to learn tomorrow. 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
1: John Quincy Adams was a one-term president, but he became a maverick congressman who brought so many anti-slavery petitions to the floor, Southern congressmen wanted him out.
2: So they're threatening to censure a former president of the United States. 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
1: 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How he did that proves even today that Congress can actually work. That's on the next On Point. 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
1: It's 9:49. Coming up at the top of the hour here on 90.9 WBUR, more than 300 migrants heading to the UK last summer were kidnapped, tortured, and threatened with forced organ removal. The BBC talks with some of the hostages just released.
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3: John Quincy Adams was a one-term president, but he became a maverick congressman who brought so many anti-slavery petitions to the floor, Southern congressmen wanted him out.
4: So they're threatening to censure a former president of the United States. I mean, just imagine that.
3: But Adams prevailed. How he did that?

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1: 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I'm Josie Guarino. Coming up in 10 minutes, you'll hear about how John Quincy Adams went from president to maverick. That's On Point, beginning at 11 on WBUR.
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3: President Trump says the U.S. is close to an agreement with Iran to end the war, which could include a new deal about Iran's nuclear program. 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
1: Sunny and breezy today with a high near 88. Moonlit skies for tonight. It'll be on the mild side with temperatures hovering around 63. The hot weather continues tomorrow, partly sunny, upper 80s for a high. And we could see a thunderstorm later in the afternoon. The humidity really kicks in Thursday, temperatures around 90 degrees. This is WBUR.
6: I'm Sean Lay with NewsHour, coming to you live from the BBC studios in London. West Africa is currently the global epicenter of illegal fishing. That's according to the United Nations Food and Agriculture Organization. An estimated 40% of the world's illegal industrial fishing occurs in its waters, costing the region up to $10 billion.

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